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1: 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We have no accidents to report at this time. 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No congestion on any of them right now. 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

0: Good morning. We're going to start off with an accident on 20 westbound between Clemson and Alpine. It does have the left lane blocked. Also a wreck at 26 eastbound after St. Andrews. And in Lexington, a crash at Long's Pond Road near 20 in front of Love's. We are starting to see some congestion building on 26 eastbound between Lake Murray Boulevard East in Irmo and St. Andrews Road. This traffic report brought to you by Baker Sports Grill. Open Wednesday through Sunday until 12. Half-pound burgers, fresh wings, and tenders. Indoor and outdoor seating and takeout. Baker Sports Grill in front of Columbia Mall on Two Notch Road. I'm Kane Cameron for WXRY Traffic.
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Columbia's independent alternative, WXRY. It's a little before 4 o'clock. And we're going to learn more after 4. We've got our friends from Richmond Library on. They've got a bunch of free stuff, and the Summer Learning Challenge is underway as well. So get an update.

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Columbia's independent alternative, WXRY. It's 4:09 here in the capital city. The most unlikely home wrecker award goes to... Somber.

0: It's Cannons in Starlight. It's Columbia's Independent Alternative. Dave Glow and Can I Call You Tonight? And Somber, they are most likely home wrecker, Kane, because he's like 6'7" and all of like 120 pounds. Lanky geeky guy ain't being no home wreck. Oh, you never know. There's somebody for everybody, right?
1: True.
0: So there is some. There is probably some cougar out there going, want some of that. Gotta have some of that. All right, 419. Let's go ahead and take a look at traffic. What do you see on the big board?
2: All right, we have an accident on the exit ramp to 26 westbound from 20. A collision at 77 north near Forest Drive. And we have an accident Highway 321 at Allen Valley Road. A few accidents in the city. One at Calhoun at Marion. And off of Richland at Gadsden Street, we have a crash. And an older collision that's still there, Burton at Maurice Street. No notable congestion right now on any of the interstates. 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I'm Kane Kim for WXLY Traffic.
0: All right, thank you, Kane. Keeping Columbia moving, we are Independent Public Radio. You happen to see something, give us a holler. Let us know about it. 988-9930. We'll get you right here, and we'll pass the word along. Got our forecast coming up. It's looking cooler. That's almost a spoiler, Takara. It's looking cooler coming up. Maybe Friday.
3: Not so long from now.
0: No. My parents were. I was trying to convince them to move to Columbia because it's affordable to live. Right? It's much more affordable than a lot of other areas. And every time they would visit, it was the hottest week of the year.
3: Wrong time to visit. Yeah. Wrong time to visit for sure.
0: Every single time they would visit, it was the hottest week of the year. And they're going, we can't, it's just too hot. I was like, everywhere else it gets hot too. It just stays a little bit hotter longer here.
3: Yeah, and I love it. I hate to see summer leave.
0: All right. Well, I hate to see the summer learning challenge leave. That's my thing. Because it wraps up with Learn Freely Fest, doesn't it? That's the annual thing.
3: Learn Freely Fest is the official culmination of Summer Learning Challenge. And I can honestly say Learn Freely Fest typically has something for literally everyone. So I remember last year we had like family reunion planning. There were several cooking courses. There were things like camping and all sorts of things for the entire family. Please, please, please visit richlandlibrary.com over the next week or so to find out the full lineup. But it's right around the corner, August 8th.
0: And it's 2 to 5, and it's what, Richland Library, Maine, correct?
3: Yes.
0: Where there's a lot going on. In fact, you have one of the artist whose work is on view right now. And this is the best part of Richland Library, Maine, is that gallery that's open.
3: Oh, yeah.
0: Once you get in the front doors, because I have not seen a piece of art there that has not inspired me and gone, wow, that's really great. And a lot of it's been local, too.
3: Definitely. That's one of the things I love about the gallery. You can always come in and see work from local artists, and not just artists who are local, meaning that's where they live now, but we have had some of the greatest artists come through the area, and it's almost like the experience you would get from an art museum, but you're able, of course, to come and view the art for free at Richland Library.
0: All right, there we go. And I was trying to think of the artist that we're going to have there, because
3: Patton Blackwell.
0: Patton Blackwell, yeah. Because he's got some really big pieces in that.
3: Oh, definitely. And we do have the gallery opening reception, even though it is on display now. But of course, in true Richland Library fashion, we do like to have a little reception with the exhibition. And so coming up this Friday from 6:30 to 8:30 p.m., you can come out, Richland Library, Maine, and celebrate the exhibition opening.
0: Excellent. And since we're now at 4:24 here in the afternoon, which is mid-afternoon, I'm already getting the about time to go and grab my Nutty Buddy bar from downstairs.
3: Oh, yeah.
0: it means it's time for a snack break. You have one going on right now. It's starting soon at Richmond Library Sandhills today, right?
3: Yes. Throughout the summer, we've been doing the Richmond Library snack breaks. We've had lunch. But right now, if you're out by Richmond Library Sandhills, children and teens age 18 and under are welcome to drop in and get a free snack. Of course, there's limit one snack because we want to make sure we have plenty for everyone. But if you just want to pop in for a quick snack break, that's going on until 5 o'clock p.m. Richland Library, Sandhills.
0: And it's also an excuse, mom or dad or brothers and sisters, to explore Richland Library, Sandhills if you have not been. I was shocked, kind of, Takara, that a couple of my coworkers at job number two who were like, yeah, they drive by it every day. Every single day they drive by Sandhills, they've never been in.
3: Oh, wow.
0: And it's a beautiful branch. They're all beautiful.
3: It really is.
0: They're all beautiful, but it is a beautiful branch of Richmond Library because there's, what, 13? We're up to 13 right now.
3: We have 13 locations.
0: And they're all a little bit different. Too.
3: They are. They're pretty much curated for the neighborhoods where they are. So this one, Sandhills, it tends to have more of a modern feel, a more modern feel. But of course, the kiddos and the adults alike love that location. So if you haven't been, absolutely pop in.
0: And I was about to say, Ballantine is beautiful too, in a different way. Because it's intimate and it's got these soaring views of the woods through those glass windows at the end of the it's almost like a periscope in a sense.
3: Yes. Ballantine is known for its views, and people actually go to the Ballantine location for bird watching and all things nature.
0: And I'm going to mention
3: the location for
0: that. I'm just going to mention this too. Coming up this Saturday, you've got another Friends and Foundation public book sale as well. So if you're looking to stock up for your fall reading or end of summer reading, this might be a great chance for that.
3: It's definitely the time to do it.
0: And we just announced the artists and authors for Kids in Print, too. So that should be coming out soon, too, right?
3: Yes. And of course, this was a monumental year for us with Kids in Print. And this is the first time the Kids in Print is in color. So stay tuned to richlandlibrary.com to find out all of the details.
0: There you go. 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We talk with Takara about all the various events going on. We're not even close to scratching the surface of everything going on.
3: Summer is jam-packed for sure.
0: If you're into board games or D&D, or you're into video games, or you name it, you're going to find a group, or you want to find a book club. 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You never know; your next group of friends may already be meeting at Richland Library branch right near you. 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We're going to take a real quick break. We're going to take a look at our forecast coming up in just a second. Takara is our guest. We're learning more after four with Richland Library on WXRY.
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0: All right, we may see some thunderstorms with some gusts here and there tonight. And this afternoon, sun's got a lot of clouds right now. Sun may peak out a little bit too. Friday, chance of thunderstorms and a chance of showers. Some of them could be strong. And the same deal on Saturday. Thursday, we're going to still be humid in 95 with a growing chance of showers and thunderstorms as that tropical storm Bertha starts rolling some of her effects on in. 91 in Ballantyne, 89 in Lexington, 92 atop the historic Barringer Building on South Coast Main Street, and 93 right now at the North Point Heating and Air Studios at Broadcast House with Rick

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0: 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It's 4:39. Time to take a look at traffic. See what's happening on the big board. What are you seeing, Kane?
1: We have an accident on 77 North at Forest Drive. It does have the right exit ramp blocked now. We have a collision at the exit ramp to 26 West from 20. In the city, a crash at Richland at Gadsden. Also, a collision at Calhoun at Marion. And an accident at Pisgah Church Road at H.C. Lorick Lane. No congestion right now on the interstate. 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Open Wednesday through Sunday until 12. 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Baker Sports Grill in front of Columbia Mall on 2 Knots Road. I'm Kane Cameron for WXRY Traffic.
0: All right, thank you, Kane. Keeping Columbia moving, we are independent public radio. If you have to see something, let us know about it. 988-9930. We'll get you right here. Got some Amos Lee, fellow Gamecock. Coldplay coming up in just a few moments as well, so hang around with us. Takara is with us. We're learning more after 4. Richland Library, it's been a hot minute since we've had you on, Takara. Summer Learning Challenge, I was going, it's ending, it's wrapping up with Reed Freely Fest on the 8th, which is Saturday, and that seemed early to me until I realized that most of the kids are back to school, that Monday or Tuesday?
2: Oh, yeah. I know in Richland, too, they're back that Wednesday. So,
0: wow.
2: Summer Learning Challenge is really letting us know that it's the end of summer.
0: End of summer already. Now, if that would mean that we don't need to turn our air conditioning in Dominion energy like our kidney, that would be great.
2: I was about to say our lives.
0: Yeah, I know. I'm like, I'm almost out of organs. I can sell them.
2: Right.
0: In fact, all I've got is the Baldwin downstairs. That's it. That's the only organ I have left. Musical instrument joke. Oh, where's my rim shot? Oh, I don't have it. Man, maybe I do have it. No. Oh, there we go. Okay, that'll do. Thank you, Homer. All right. We're going completely off track. So it's Reed Freely Fest. You'll have all the details posted at richlandlibrary.com soon, right?
2: Yes. So I would say definitely check on the website next week for all of the details. We'll go ahead and spell out the whole itinerary for Learn Freely Fest. But, of course, this is the annual culmination event for Summer Learning Challenge.
0: We've got a couple more weeks of the summer market left, too?
2: Yes. Oh, my gosh. And as we do with all things, to culminate the season, we do have a doozy for you. If you are familiar with Richland Library's market, the market will be on Wednesday, July 29th. Of course, you'll have your local artists, artisans. We'll have a local author showcase, but also Sounds of the Market from 11 to 1 p.m., you can come and listen to the soulful sounds of Brittany Turnipseed. Brittany is one of Columbia's own. If you are a fan of Showtime at the Apollo, then you may recognize her as she was one of the winners recently in recent history. I would say when it was last on. Brittany was one of the winners, but she is definitely a treat. So next Wednesday, come by Richland Library, Maine. Of course, the market is from 10 a.m. to 2 p.m., but you can check out Brittany Turnipseed from 11 to 1 p.m.

0: And we're also, because we're getting close to summertime, so it is, we've got in the last couple weeks of the Summer Break Cafe as well for kids 18 and under.
1: Yes. I was so excited to bring this program back. Every day from 11:30 to 12:30, Monday through Friday, you can check out the Summer Break Cafe. 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So if you pop into Richland Library, Edgewood, North Main, or St. Andrews, Monday through Friday, you can be sure to pick up a free meal for your teen. And if your refrigerator is looking anything like mine during the summer, you will appreciate the break.
0: That's because you've got kids, and so anytime you're going, I'd really like one of those popsicles. Oh, they're gone.
1: I was about to say ice cream is out of the question.
0: Yeah, that's all
1: it's
0: gone.
1: Gone every time.
0: I was kind of looking through the list here at richlandlibrary.com, and I'm just going to kind of mention that I noticed that if you're into theater, you've got a group that is a theater club, and they're actually for kids 9 to 12 and teens 12 to 18, they're learning how to put on their own simple play. And it was kind of a four-day thing going on. So if you've got kids that age, there's all kinds of programs no matter what their interest is on that. You've got trivia nights for adults. I love this one, too, that's on the front page of Richland Library, Maine. Doing a history event about the Battle of Camden, so you can learn.
1: Yes,
0: you can learn about that and kind of separate fact from fiction about that. So that's going on. You've got artists in residence are doing something as well, right? For some strings attached.
1: Yes. So this particular group, normally when we have an artist in residence, you are typically seeing one person, but this time we have a group, Some Strings Attached. And the cool thing about their residency is they will not only do performances, but they are doing workshops as well.
0: Excellent. So go and look that up at richlandlibrary.com. Also, this Saturday or Friday, if you're a supporter of the Richland Library Friends and Foundation, where you get an extra sneak preview and get to go through the items on sale, you've got another public book sale going on Saturday. And these are all donated books, by the way. So this is not like you're buying stuff from the collection.
1: No, but I will say my daughter was able to create and build our home library from one of our public book sales. So if you're not a member with the Friends and Foundation, then you would be able to still attend the public book sale, but you will definitely find something that suits your fancy, whether it's a cookbook or if you're into, like my teen, she's really into teen romance novels. Anything that you can think of, there's probably a book for it. And you can check those out at the public book sale.
0: And they're really affordable too. Because it's all donated items. So it's like $1, $2, something like that. DVDs.
1: Maybe $2 max.
0: Yeah, and you've got DVDs and CDs. We were interviewing Ben Bates, great musician from the CSRA, and he was like, someone should bring back CDs. I'm like, well, they're kind of never went, really. They're becoming popular again.
1: They're becoming more popular again, though, yes.
0: Because you don't have to download them. You just pop it in and listen to it scratch a little bit.
1: And I'm sure there are many of us who still have our CDs.
0: Oh,
1: so it's time to pop them back out.
0: You know how many CDs I have?
1: How many?
0: Okay, I'll throw out a guess.
1: I'm going to say hundreds.
0: Well, kind of. That's technically kind of right. I've got about 15,000.
1: Oh, my gosh.
0: Well, they're small, so you can get them in boxes, so it doesn't look like that. But yeah, I counted through.
1: Oh my gosh!
0: Yeah, I got a lot.
1: Wow!
0: And the next time, someone else is going to have to move them. So, but there's but the CDs are it's because it's nice to hold them and that sort of thing. Maybe I'll get a CD player at some point, a new one.
1: You should.
0: I'll have to go and see if I can find them. They're hard to find. So anyway. Saturday, open to the public starting at 10 in the morning. It is at the Operations Center, which is right near Dot Square. So
1: That is correct.
0: Got that. So if you're looking for story times, got plenty of those at your local branch as well. And I remember seeing something that was going on at Cooper that was in the past week or so that sounded really interesting to me. The Cooper branch on Trenum Road in Forest Acres, and I can't remember now what it is. If you got teens into anime and manga, there's events for them. There's the comic book edition of Watch Freely going on at Edgewood for Spider-Man, because Spider-Man's making a callback. So you name it, there's something going on. Anything else we need to mention, Takara?
1: I do want to mention, and I'm going to say you are hearing it here first. Stay tuned for an announcement on Library of Things. Ooh. I know we've spoken about it several times, and as of right now, there are only a few locations that house the Library of Things, but there's an announcement coming soon for that.
0: Excellent. And the Library of Things is, there are a variety of things that you can check out. I know that Ballantyne has a croquet set. So if you want to do lawn games, they've got a bunch of lawn games there. There are a couple other things. There's like some like lawn equipment too, I think, that you could check
1: out. Lawn equipment. I actually checked out the podcasting equipment.
0: Ooh, yeah.
1: Really nice microphone. I tell people, if there's a hobby that you're looking to try, then we probably have it in the Library of Things. So you can get your feet wet a little by checking it out.
0: There we go.
1: Library of Things.
0: And there's all kinds of other things. And by the way, all these branches also have, you know, everything from DIY craft centers and that sort of thing. So if you don't need to go, and if you're just starting out, you don't need to buy everything to start it. You can go and kind of learn. And usually you have someone there that can kind of guide you through things as well. Particularly at Richland Library, Maine. Is it third
1: floor?
0: Yes, second
1: we have floor? Several. Second floor, we have several maker spaces to include a recording studio. So all you have to do, go online, reserve the space. We'll have someone ready to assist you with whatever your desire is.
0: And you have that recording studio / video studio. So you've got a green screen and that sort of thing. So you can do all of that without having to buy it first before you know, so you can try it out and decide if it's for you. How's your podcast coming along, by the way, Takara?
1: It's still in the works.
0: In other words, you haven't edited it yet.
1: I have not.
0: It's always the hard part. All right, Takara is with us from Richland Library. It's always great learning more after four with you. Try to stay cool here as we head towards Learn Freely Fest coming up on the 8th at Richland Library. Always great.
1: Absolutely.
0: Always great to talk to you. WXY News Time is 4:51. Rick.
2: Thunderstorms possible late this afternoon, hot, humid, and 95 tomorrow. Clouds and sun with a couple of heavy thunderstorms. A humid 85 on Friday with a mix of clouds and sun with a couple of showers and a heavy thunderstorm. This is Rick Wrigley at the Main Street News Desk. Expect higher prices as Trump continues to bomb Iran. Oil prices rose 2% to trade above $93 a barrel, hitting their highest level in over a month and briefly topping 95. Irmo, despite the uproar, your town council voted to add 22 more Flock video cameras in your town. There are already 11 Flock cameras installed in Irmo town limits. If you are taking generic medications, expect your cost to go up if Trump has his way. He has announced a plan to impose a 100% tariff on generic drugs starting in August of 2028 as part of a bid to push pharmaceutical production back to the United States. The tariffs would then jump to 200% in 2029. Many generics are made in Europe and in Israel. I'm Rick Wrigley at the Main Street News Desk. We'll be back with more from Vaholi and the Class in less than 90 seconds.
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funniest independent alternative, WXRY. Yeah, yeah, yes. Spitting off the face of the earth, it's WXRY. It's 5:10 here in the capital city. Savannah, Georgia's Jonah Kagan now.

for 17 years I've been going limber. 17 more will bury me. And somebody please just tie me down. Oh, somebody give me a damn drink. Son of a bitch!

My heart is breaking, hands are shaking, bugs are crawling all over me. My heart is breaking, hands are shaking, bugs are crawling all over me. My heart is breaking, hands are shaking, bugs are crawling all over me. 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

0: It's Beck and Ryan Lonesome. It's Columbia's Independent Alternative 99.3. Lonesome may not be happy about that. Nathaniel Ratliff from the Night Sweats and SOB, and Jonah Kagan from Savannah, Georgia, who played soccer for Cornell. Was not that much of a soccer star, though. Much better, apparently, with the music. Got Noah Kahn coming up in just a second. Have an acquaintance that's going to that show in Seattle later on. Incredible live performance he's doing in the stadiums. He's actually, his stage set, Kane, he's actually done storefronts and house fronts from his hometown in Vermont. That's the backdrop. Isn't that crazy? That is.
1: Yeah.
0: Oh, by the way, and he has had to tell fans because he pictured the welcome to sign from his hometown on one of his albums. He's got to tell them to not steal. He's told them many times, like, don't steal the sign.
1: Yeah.
0: Yes, people are taking the sign. Which is crazy.
1: Oh, man.
0: All right, it's 522. Let's go ahead and take a look at traffic. What are you seeing on the big board?
1: We're going to start off the exit 77 North at Forest Drive, and it does still have the right exit ramp blocked. Collision at 20 westbound after Bush River. We did have some lane blockage, but they just opened all the lanes back up. Collision at 26 westbound at mile marker 127. That's right after the Gaston exit. Also, another accident, 26 westbound at Augusta. We have a collision at O'Neill Court at Crenham Road Extension. And two accidents involving North Springs at Town Marketplace, and then Clemson near North Springs Road. Congestion, quite a bit of it, on 26 westbound between Sunset to St. Andrews. This traffic brought to you by Little Pig's Barbecue, buffet, carryout, and catering. Leading authorities advise that eating Little Pig's Barbecue may be habit-forming. Open Thursday through Sunday, Little Pig's Barbecue on Alpine Road. I'm Kane Cameron for WXRY Traffic.
0: All right, Kane, we'll see you in about 15 minutes. Keeping Columbia moving, we are Independent Public Radio. If you happen to see something, let us know about it. 988-9930 will get you right here. We'll pass the word along. Alex Warren, St. Motel, Noah Kahn, just a sec.
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6: All right, chance of a thunderstorm is kind of popping up here and there this afternoon. Otherwise, down to 77 in the morning. 95, humid, sunny, or partially sunny in the morning. And then we're going to start seeing some thunderstorms rolling in, mainly right after you get in the car to head on home. Some of them could be strong at times. A little bit cooler, 89 and humid, and lots of thunderstorms and showers. Particularly thunderstorms in the afternoon and evening. Some could be strong at times. 88 and pretty much the same deal on Saturday. 92 in Ballantyne, 90 in Lexington, 93 atop the historic Behringer Building on South Coast Main Street.

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0: Columbia's Independent Alternative, Red Clay Strays, and Wondering Why, Alex Warren and Ordinary. St. Michelle, my type. It's 5:39 here in the capital city. If you're feeling like getting a little frozen, that is what is showing at the Town Theater, their production through next weekend. And then that's going to be it. Trust has got another show coming up. So everybody, I saw Odyssey, by the way. I saw the Odyssey on Sunday, Kane. And I think the best film ever, I think all that hype is a little overrated. Was it good?
1: No.
0: Yeah, it was good. Yeah, I was afraid that Matt Damon would just seeing him would kind of ruin everything.
1: But he
0: pulled it off. I bought into it. Although I was also going,
1: who did he play?
0: He played. I forget the name of the hero in Homer's
1: Achilles?
0: The Odyssey. No, Achilles is a god. I'm trying to. The King of Ithaca. Oh. He played the King of Ithaca College.
1: Yeah. Okay.
0: You know, it was. Someone's going to yell at me. I was never big into the Odyssey. I thought it was boring in high school. Anyway, it was 3 hours, so it was a little long. John Leguizamo was really, really good. Really good.
1: He usually is.
0: And I'm not going to give a spoiler other than the dog dies. But the dog was old.
1: No!
0: But the Argo was old. He was old. All right, 5:41. Let's go ahead and take a look at traffic. What are you seeing on the big board?
1: We have quite a few accidents on the interstate right now. A couple of 26 westbound at Sunset. We have a crash. Another wreck at 26 eastbound at 77. Also a collision 26 eastbound at Harbison Boulevard. 20 westbound. We've got an accident at Bush River. Also 20 westbound between Sunset and Bush River. Another crash. And we have Clemson near North Springs Road. Also North Springs Road at Town Marketplace. It's a different accident. And a collision in the city, O'Neill Court at Trenum Road Extension. Really, the most congestion I'm seeing right now is along 26 westbound between Sunset to St. Andrews. 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I'm Kane Cameron for WXRY Traffic.
0: All right, so thank you, Kane. Keeping Columbia moving, we are Independent Public Radio. If you have to see something, let us know about it. 988-9930 will get you right here. We'll pass the word along. Imagine Dragons, Green Day coming up in just a second. But first, down to the Main Street News Desk. News time, 5:42.
2: Thunderstorms possible late this afternoon. Hot, humid, and 95 tomorrow. Clouds and sun with a couple of heavy thunderstorms. A humid 85 on Friday with a mix of clouds and sun with a couple of showers and a heavy thunderstorm. This is Rick Wrigley at the Main Street News Desk. Expect higher prices as Trump continues to bomb Iran. Oil prices rose 2% to trade above $93 a barrel, hitting their highest level in over a month and briefly topping 95. Irmo, despite the uproar, your town council voted to add 22 more Flock video cameras in your town. There are already 11 Flock cameras installed in Irmo town limits. If you are taking generic medications, expect your cost to go up if Trump has his way. He has announced a plan to impose a 100% tariff on generic drugs starting in August of 2028 as part of a bid to push pharmaceutical production back to the United States. The tariffs would then jump to 200% in 2029. Many generics are made in Europe and in Israel. I'm Rick Wrigley at the Main Street News Desk. We'll be back with more from Vaholi and the Class in less than 90 seconds.
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0: Okay, cooling off is kind of a relative term. We're going to do that, get down to around 77 in the morning. Humid, partly sunny, 95 with a chance of thunderstorms, some of them strong at times tomorrow afternoon. It is going to be wet Thursday night into Friday. Friday, 89, still humid, chance of thunderstorms, and then definitely thunderstorms, strong at times to follow you home on Friday evening, and then Saturday's looking wet too, in 88. 92 in Ballantyne, 90 in Lexington, 93 atop the historic Behringer Building on South Gunnis Main Street, and 93 right now at the North Point Heating and Air Studios.

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0: Chicago's Kawinthy, now Columbia's independent alternative, WXY. Hosier, too sweet. He likes his whiskey neat. Paramore and Misery Business and American Authors, Best Day of My Life. Thank you for hanging out with us. It's 6:35 here in the capital city. I am Verholi. Thanks for hanging out. Did I say that? I said that twice because, well, we do appreciate you having us on and listening to us. We did have a couple folks ask about our noon mashup show called The Noise. Idaho Austin has been out with a fairly serious illness, and he's back on the mend thanks to your prayers and thoughts, and we hope to have him back soon along with The Noise, because no one can replace him. So if you're wondering what was happening and why it wasn't happening at noon anymore, well, that's what's going on. So continued prayers and thoughts are always helpful. Alex Warren, Noah Kahn, Mumford & Sons coming up in just a second. WXY News Time is 6:37. Rick?
1: Thunderstorms possible late this afternoon. Hot, humid, and 95 tomorrow. Clouds and sun with a couple of heavy thunderstorms. A humid 85 on Friday with a mix of clouds and sun with a couple of showers and a heavy thunderstorm. This is Rick Wrigley at the Main Street News Desk. Expect higher prices as Trump continues to bomb Iran. Oil prices rose 2% to trade above $93 a barrel, hitting their highest level in over a month and briefly topping 95. Irmo, despite the uproar, your town council voted to add 22 more Flock video cameras in your town. There are already 11 Flock cameras installed in Irmo town limits. If you are taking generic medications, expect your costs to go up if Trump has his way. He has announced a plan to impose a 100% tariff on generic drugs starting in August of 2028 as part of a bid to push pharmaceutical production back to the United States. The tariffs would then jump to 200% in 2029. Many generics are made in Europe and in Israel. I'm Rick Wrigley at the Main Street News Desk. We'll be back with more from Verholi and the Class in less than 90 seconds.
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